On we met once again, she in the hotel. On we are us, was ish, you keep at wagging.

our blood. You will never matter, never be one of us. We are born in purple, it is not your fault. You will never matter, never be one of us. A carpet crown, one on a head, is no source of power. Won't turn a slave into a king. A candy scepter held in hand is a loving matter. From rags to riches, a shattered dream.